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2: 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Here we go.
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4: To the 100 top hits of 1985, the official Billboard rankings. I'm Casey Kasem. Here's the second song in our survey by Julian Lennon. Julian's first appearance on a recording was way back in 1975 on his father's album, Rock and Roll. He was 11 years old then, and he played a little bit of the drums. A decade later, he sticks to keyboards and singing. Here he is with the song at number 77 in our year-end survey,

time my heart is beating, I can feel the recipe. 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My blood is pumping, I can see the end is right in front of me.